That was from a live performance back in December of 1997. We just heard violinist Midori with the Berlin Philharmonic. They were led by Claudio Abbado. That was our evening opus for this Thursday night. We heard the Violin Concerto No. 1 in A minor by Dmitri Shostakovich. You can join me tomorrow for another great complete masterwork. And because tomorrow is Friday, it'll be a masterwork by an American composer. We'll hear the Americana Symphony, the Variations on Appalachia Waltz by Mark O'Connor. This is 89.9 WDAV. I'm Keenan Harmon here with music for you this Thursday. There are so many ways to listen to WDAV on your radio at 89.9 FM, streaming at WDAV.org, on your smart speaker, or through the WDAV mobile app. If you don't have the app, you can download it for free today at your device's app store. Some music here from the Brass for Uncommon Times. That is the name of the ensemble. It's from a brand new album on the Naxos label titled Brass for Uncommon Times, where the group performs contemporary brass pieces by seven different composers. We're going to hear one of those right now. This is music from 2021 by Valerie Coleman. Here is the Fanfare for Uncommon Times.

0: Was the fanfare for Uncommon Times, performed by the ensemble Brass for Uncommon Times. They were led by Brian Kaufman. The music was by Valerie Coleman, written back in 2021. And that was from a brand new album on the Naxos label titled Brass for Uncommon Times. Just ahead, music by Antonio Vivaldi. We'll hear the Concerto in G for Two Guitars with guitarist John Williams and guitarist Benjamin Verderi. They perform with the Franz Liszt Chamber Orchestra, and they'll be led by Janos Rola. We'll have that and more for you just ahead. This is your classical companion, 89.9 WDAV and WDAV.org. I'm Keenan Harmon.
1: 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Philip Seymour Hoffman, Christopher Walken, and Catherine Keener star in a drama hailed by Roger Ebert as an insightful, dignified reflection on art, aging, and collaboration. 7 p.m., September 3rd at the Independent Picture House in Charlotte. 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

Remember that very first time you discovered classical music? Many folks tell us they heard a famous piece or two in their Saturday morning cartoons. Or maybe they went looking for something pleasant to listen to and ended up finding a much deeper connection with that music. 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

was the Concerto in G for two guitars, RV 532 by Antonio Vivaldi. Our guitarists were John Williams and Benjamin Verdery. They performed with the Franz Liszt Chamber Orchestra. They were led by Janos Rola. This is Classical Public Radio, 89.9 WDAV, WDAV HD1 Davidson, and WDAV.org. I'm Keenan Harmon, and off you and I go now into the night music. We'll start the night music off with seven popular Spanish songs. Music by Manuel de Falla, arranged here by Luciano Berio. Here is trumpeter Allison Balsam with the Guttenberg Symphony. They're led by Edward Gardner.

starting the night music off with seven popular Spanish songs arranged by Luciano Berio. The music was by Manuel de Falla. We heard trumpeter Allison Balsam with the Guttenberg Symphony. They were led by Edward Gardner. From the Catherine and Wilton Connor broadcast studio, I'm Keenan Harmon, and this is Classical Public Radio, 89.9 WDAV. Some music for you here by Mozart. Here's an arrangement by the composer of his Piano Concerto No. 14, arranged for piano and strings. Here is the Borromeo String Quartet performing with pianist David DeVoe.

0: was the Piano Concerto No. 14 in E-flat by Mozart, pared down for piano and string quartet by the composer. He wrote several concerti where you could perform them just for a string quartet setting. Also, you could perform it on harpsichord rather than piano. We heard pianist David DeVoe with the Borromeo String Quartet. Just ahead is music by Leo Janáček. We'll hear the piece May God Grant You a Good Day with the New Zealand Symphony. They'll be led by Peter Briner. We'll have that and much more for you. This is 89.9 WDAV. I'm Keenan Harmon here with the night music. 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
1: 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I'm Frank Dominguez. 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

That was May God Grant You a Day by Leos Janacek. It was an arrangement by Peter Briner, who led the New Zealand Symphony, whom we just heard. 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I'm Keenan Harmon, glad to be your classical companion this Thursday. 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Georg Philipp Telemann wrote a set of trio sonatas called Sonatas Karelisontes. It was published in Hamburg in 1735 and served as a tribute to pioneering Italian violinist and composer Arcangelo Corelli. Here's the ensemble, Musica Pacifica, performing the trio sonata number 6 in D.

That was the ensemble Musica Pacifica. We just heard the trio sonata number 6 in D by Georg-Philipp Telemann from his set of Sonates Corellia Sonates. 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I'm Keenan Harmon. Glad to be with you this Thursday. Some music for you here from 1833 by Franz Lochner. This is his Nonette. Here's the London Gabrielli Brass Ensemble led by Christopher Larkin.

0: That was the London Gabrielli Brass Ensemble, led by Christopher Larkin. We just heard Nonet by Franz Lochner. More night music for you just ahead with César Franck's Panis Angelicus, transcribed by Leopold Stokowski. We'll hear that with the BBC Philharmonic. And later on, music by Franz Liszt. 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

0: Vladimir Feltzman. We just heard St. Francis of Assisi Preaching to the Birds by Franz Liszt. Before that, we heard the opening movement to the Duo in D by Ferdinando and Gustavo Carulli. On guitar, we heard Franz Halas with Deborah Halas at the piano. And we started this hour off with the Panis Angelicus by César Franck, transcribed by Leopold Stokowski. We heard the BBC Philharmonic led by Matthias Bamert. Just ahead, the opening adagio to the Viola Sonata in C minor by Wilhelm Friedemann Bach. Our violist will be Yitzhak Schotten with Carol Terry at the harpsichord. Plus, we'll have music by Purcell, Handel, and Johann Sebastian Bach. 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I'm Keenan Harmon here with the night music. The Charlotte Master Chorale is about to launch its 76th season, and this week their chamber choir helps kick off WDAV's new small batch concert series. This year, the group will celebrate community, belonging, and the power of voices singing together through a variety of concerts that include recent choral compositions, as well as classics like Faure's Requiem. Artistic director Kenny Potter is the guest on this week's episode of Piedmont Arts, and he tells us about the season and other interesting projects the organization is undertaking. Plus, Phil Vavra has plenty of fun activities to recommend in his fanfare segment. 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

The opening adagio movement to the violin sonata number 3 by Johann Sebastian Bach, we heard violinist Michelle Makarsky with pianist Keith Jarrett. Before that, we heard the Polonaise movement from the Concerto Grosso by George Friedrich Handel from his Opus 6. We heard that with the Orpheus Chamber Orchestra. And before that, we heard Henry Purcell's Chaconne in G minor performed by the Academy of Ancient Music. They were led by Christopher Hogwood. 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I'm Keenan Harmon. Here is a movement from the Piano Concerto in D by Franz Joseph Haydn. We're going to hear pianist Haewon Chang with the ensemble Camerata Cazovia.

0: That was Carl Ditters von Dittersdorf's Andantino in G. We heard oboist Laus Lenschies with the Franz Liszt Chamber Orchestra. Before that, we heard the Cologne Chamber Orchestra led by Helmut Müller-Bruhl. They performed the second movement from the Symphony No. 20 by Johann Christoph Friedrich Bach. And before that, we heard the second movement from the Piano Concerto in D by Franz Joseph Haydn with pianist Haewon Chang, who performed with Camerata Cassovia. They were led by Robert Stankowski. The night music continues with the music of Haider Villa-Lobos. We'll hear guitarist Andrea Bisoli perform the Valschoro, plus some music by Prokofiev, Federico Monpoe, and Jacques Ibert. 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

That was an aria for flute and piano by Jacques Ibert. Emmanuel Pahoud performed on flute with Eric Lesage at the piano. Before that, we heard pianist Leon Fleischer perform the Prelude No. 6 for the Left Hand by Federico Mompou. And before that, we heard the Adagio, The Prince and Cinderella from Act 2 of Sergei Prokofiev's Cinderella. We heard that with the London Symphony led by Andre Previn. And we started the hour off with guitarist Andrea Bisoli, who performed the Valschoro by Haider Villa-Lobos. 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I hope you're doing well this Thursday. And as always, it is so good to be your classical companion. I hope the night is bringing you something of solace. And speaking of solace, here is a piece by Scott Joplin, The Solace in Mexican Serenade. Here it is, performed by pianist John Novacek.

was Love by Hong Nan Pa. We heard violinist Elisa Lee Kolyanin with pianist Robert Koenig. Before that, we heard Song of the Seashell by Hideaki Yashima. On flute, we heard James Galway with the Tokyo String Orchestra. And before that, we heard a 16th century Scottish tune, Joy to the Person of My Love, performed by harpist Carol Thompson. This is 89.9 WDAV. I'm Keenan Harmon, here with the night music this Thursday. Here's the Pastoral Movement from the Mosque and Bergamosque Suite by Gabriel Fauré. Here's the Seattle Symphony.

0: That was the Monte Carlo Philharmonic. We just heard the Prelude Pastoral by Emmanuel Chabrier. Before that, we heard pianist Joanne Polk perform the Concert Etude No. 5, the Impromptu by Cecil Chaminade. And before that, we heard an orchestration by Ottorino Respighi of The Sea and Seagulls, an etude by Sergei Rachmaninoff. We heard that with the BBC Welsh Symphony. And that will do it for the night music this Thursday. I hope you have a wonderful rest of the night. I'm Keenan Harmon, always glad to close out the day with you. I'll be with you tomorrow at the 8 p.m. hour. The music continues with Ted Weiner and The Early Shift. 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

The 15-year-old Franz Schubert in 1813 with a set of five minuets. Gidon Kremer, the violinist with the Chamber Orchestra of Europe. 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Good evening, I'm Ted Weiner. I'll be with you all during the night. We next hear a set of Songs Without Words by Felix Mendelssohn, and we hear the Romanian-born pianist Dana Protopopescu.

The Opus 67 set of Songs Without Words by Felix Mendelssohn. We heard the pianist Donna Protopopescu. Good evening. 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We next hear two short selections by the 20th century French neoclassicist Jean Francaix. We'll be hearing a rhapsody for viola and small orchestra, but we begin with cellist Werner Thomas and the Munich Chamber Orchestra with the Rondino by Jean Francaix.

The Rhapsody for Viola and Small Orchestra, a 1946 composition by the 20th century French neoclassicist Jean Françaix.

Ulrich Koch was the violist with the Orchestra of Radio Luxembourg, led by the composer, Jean Francis. This is 89.9 WDAV, WDAV.org. We continue with music from the early days of the 19th century in Paris, when guitarist Ferdinando Corulli, who was just about the finest guitarist of the time, decided to move to Paris, where he was a big hit, especially with the society crowd. So this guitar concerto has given the subtitle The Little Society Concerto. Ferdinando Corulli's concerto with Pepe Romero, soloist, and the Academy of St. Martin in the Fields, led by Iona Brown.

Presented to the Salon Society of Paris in 1820, the Guitar Concerto in E minor, Opus 140, by Ferdinando Curulli. Pepe Romero was the guitarist with the Academy of St. Martin in the Fields, led by the late Iona Brown. From the Catherine and Wilton Connor Broadcast Studio, this is Classical Public Radio, 89.9 WDAV, WDAV HD1 Davidson, and globally through our web stream at wdav.org. And a very good morning to you. I'm Ted Weiner. The second of the four great orchestral suites or overtures by Sebastian Bach, this one featuring a prominent role for the flute, the transferred flutist of Stephen Preston with the English concert led by Trevor Pinnock.

The second of the four great orchestral suites or overtures by Sebastian Bach, this one featuring a prominent role for the flute, the transferred flutist of Stephen Preston with the English concert led by Trevor Pinnock. 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I'm Ted Weiner. Next, we hear a 1989 recording by the late conductor Claudio Abbado with the Berlin Philharmonic, the second movement of the Symphony No. 1 by Gustav Mahler.

the second movement of the Symphony No. 1 by Gustav Mahler, the Berlin Philharmonic, led by Claudio Abbado. 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I'm Ted Weiner. And we next hear from the middle section of the Beethoven String Quartets from 1806, the Opus 59, No. 3, String Quartet No. 9, a part of the Razumovsky Quartets that Beethoven dedicated to a Russian ambassador to Vienna. We hear the Cyprus String Quartet.

from San Francisco, the highly touted Cypress String Quartet. This from 1806, the String Quartet No. 9, the Opus 59 set of so-called Razumovsky quartets that Beethoven dedicated to the current ambassador from Russia to Vienna, the Count Razumovsky. 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And a very good morning to you. I'm Ted Weiner.

Two old melodies, Dark Eyes, preceded by Little Snowball. Sounds like a nickname for a cat, doesn't it? Takako Nishizaki, the featured violinist with the Queensland Symphony, led by the arranger of these performances, Peter Breiner. 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I'm Ted Weiner. When Daniel Barenboim chooses to perform a piano concerto, he chooses as his conductor himself. He is quite the talented music man. Daniel Barenboim is at the piano. He also leads the English Chamber Orchestra with the Piano Concerto No. 20 in D minor by Mozart.

Well, some folks have no trouble at all multitasking, and sometimes their tasks are much greater than the average bear. Daniel Barenboim, pulling double duty as pianist and conductor with the English Chamber Orchestra, the Piano Concerto No. 20 in D minor, Kirchner Listing 466 by Mozart. 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I'm Ted Weiner. Next, we go over to the Berlin court of Frederick the Great in the middle part of the 18th century. One of his most outstanding court composers was Johann Joachim Kvantz. This is the Recorder Sonata in C major with the Palladian Ensemble featuring the recorder soloist Pamela Thorby.

From the mid-18th century Berlin court of Frederick the Great, one of his court composers was Johann Kvantz. This recorder sonata in C major presented by the Palladian Ensemble, featuring the recorder of Pamela Thorpe. From the Catherine and Wilton Connor Broadcast Studio, this is Classical Public Radio, 89.9 WDAV, WDAV HD1 Davidson, and globally through our web stream at wdav.org. A very good morning to you. I'm Ted Weiner, and next, one of the two great guitar concertos of the 20th century are by Joaquin Rodrigo, both dedicated to Andres Segovia, the legendary Spanish guitarist. Well, here is that original recording with the Symphony of the Air, led by Enrique Horda, the Fantasy for a Gentleman by Joaquin Rodrigo with Andres Segovia.

It was Andres Segovia that convinced the world that the guitar could have a home on the large concert stage, and Joaquin Rodrigo proved that with his two great concertos, this the second one, The Fantasy for a Gentleman, Andres Segovia with the Symphony of the Air, led by Enrique Horta. This is your Classical Companion Overnight, 89.9 WDAV, a service of Davidson College supported by listeners like you. And next we hear the first of the two sets of Slavonic dances that made a good deal of money for Dvorak and his publisher. Very successful pieces of music. Here's the Opus 46 set with the Cleveland Orchestra, led by Christoph von Dohnányi.

The complete set of 8 Slavonic dances, the Opus 46 set by Antonín Dvořák, the Cleveland Orchestra was led by Christoph von Dohnányi. From the Catherine and Wilton Connor Broadcast Studio, this is Classical Public Radio, 89.9 WDAV, WDAV HD1 Davidson, and globally through our web stream at wdav.org. And a very good morning to you. I'm Ted Weiner. One of the most beloved 20th century works set to Shakespeare, The Serenade to Music by Ralph Vaughan Williams, based on texts from Shakespeare's The Merchant of Venice, and the members of the Elmer Eisler Singers, with the Toronto Symphony Orchestra led by Peter Ungen.

One of the most beloved 20th century works set to Shakespeare, The Serenade to Music by Raphon Williams, based on text from Shakespeare's The Merchant of Venice. We heard soloists and the members of the Elmer Eisler Singers with the Toronto Symphony Orchestra led by Peter Ungen. 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Next, Angela Hewitt's The Pianist with the English Suite No. 5 in E minor by Sebastian Bach.

British composer of the first half of the 20th century, Ernest John Moran, Sinfonietta, with the Northern Symphony of England, led by the late Richard Hickox. From the Catherine and Wilton Connor Broadcast Studio, this is Classical Public Radio, 89.9 WDAV, WDAV HD1 Davidson, WDAV.org. I'm Ted Weiner.

very young, Johannes Brahms was called upon to participate in a collaborative effort to create a new violin sonata for Joseph Joachim, the Sonata FAE. Brahms' submission was the Scherzo in C minor. We heard Jonathan Osgard, the cellist, in this arrangement, along with collaborative pianist Martin Roscoe. 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I'm Ted Weiner. Here's the lyric suite by Edvard Grieg.

Bjarte Engeset leading the Malmö Symphony Orchestra of Sweden with the Lyrics Suite by Edvard Grieg on 89.9 WDAV and WDAV.org. One of Darius Milhaud's most familiar works, The Ox on the Roof, Le Bœuf sur le Toit. This is the movement entitled Cinema Fantasy. James Ennis is the violinist with the Quebec Symphony led by Yoav Talmy.

Always thankful to the Canadians, James Ennis, the violinist, and the Quebec Symphony, led by Yoav Talmi. Cinema Fantasy, a movement from The Ox on the Roof, Le Bif, c'est le Trois, by Darius Milhaud. Good morning, I'm Ted Weiner, and this is 89.9 WDAV Classical Public Radio. Giovanni Punti was a Czech-born horn virtuoso who took on an Italian moniker for marketing purposes. In his last few years, became good friends with Beethoven, who studied the horn in his youth. But we have music by Giovanni Punto, his Horn Concerto No. 5, Barry Tuckwell, the soloist with the Academy of St. Martin in the Fields, led by Sir Neville Mariner.

The Horn Concerto No. 5 in F Major by the 18th century horn virtuoso Giovanni Punto. Barry Tuckwell, the soloist with the Academy of St. Martin in the Fields, led by Sir Neville Mariner. Good morning, I'm Ted Weiner. 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

Music by Spanish composer Enrique Granados. That was Elisenda's Garden. Pianist Douglas Riva performing that for us on Classical Public Radio 89.9 WDAV, WDAV HD1 Davidson, and WDAV.org. Thanks to Ted Weiner for the abundance of great music in the early shift. And good morning, I'm Phil Vavra. Happy Friday. We're heading into the weekend with a little bit of rain. Chance for showers and thunderstorms throughout the day, high 85. Could see some rain tonight with a low of 69. Saturday it'll be mostly cloudy with some late day showers possible again, high 83. And then Sunday, looking a bit better, partly sunny with a high of 85. Now, am I imagining it, or was there the slightest hint of autumn in the air this week? Maybe it just felt that way at the sight of school buses on the roads, or it was just wishful thinking on my part. In any case, here's more of a hint. This is Autumn from the Sicilian Vespers by Giuseppe Verdi. The Bournemouth Symphony Orchestra is led by Jose Serabriere.

0: Music from Verdi's 1855 opera, I Vespri Siciliani, the Sicilian Vespers. That was Autumn, performed by the Bournemouth Symphony Orchestra, with Jose Serrabriere conducting on 89.9 and WDAV.org. The Gladys and Rahm Spark Society is a group of listeners who care about classical music on WDAV. And we thank Anne-Marie Black of Charlotte and Eileen and John Stenerson of Charlotte for the part they play in bringing this music to you. 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Carl Philipp Emanuel Bach, talented offspring of Johann Sebastian, his Symphony in B minor, Wodkin 182, No. 5, is coming up next.
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That's the Symphony in B Minor, Wodkin 182, number 5 by C.P.E. 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The English concert was led by Trevor Pinnock. And the Coffee Cup concert is coming up at 7 o'clock, featuring a live performance from Lincoln Center. Hope you can stick around for that. And speaking of live performances, the Charlotte Master Chorale is about to launch its 76th season, and this week their chamber choir helps kick off WDAV's new small batch concert series. This year, the group will celebrate community, belonging, and the power of voices singing together through a variety of concerts that include recent choral compositions, as well as classics like Fauré's Requiem. Artistic director Kenny Potter is the guest on this week's episode of Piedmont Arts, and he tells us about the season and other interesting projects the organization is undertaking. You can hear that at wdav.org/podcasts, Apple Podcasts, and iHeart Podcasts. Vivaldi is coming up in less than 10 minutes. And this is by Arthur Honegger. Born to Swiss parents in France, he was part of the group of early 20th century modernists working in Paris called Les Six, which also included Francis Poulenc and Darius Milhaud. Here's Summer Pastoral by Honegger. The Lausanne Chamber Orchestra is led by Jesus Lopez Cobos.

As our summer wanes, that was Summer Pastoral by Arthur Honegger on your Classical Oasis, 89.9 and WDAV.org. Jesus Lopez Cobos led the Lausanne Chamber Orchestra. And I'm Phil Vavra. Good morning. Thanks so much for joining me. Music by The Red Priest is almost here. And so is the weekend. If you're still looking for something fun to do, take a look at what's happening in the cultural life of our community on the WDAV events calendar. You'll find all sorts of concerts, theater performances, art exhibits, festivals, and more. We touched on this a few minutes ago. Our first small batch concert of the new season is tomorrow night at Free Range Brewing in Noda with the Charlotte Master Chorale Chamber Singers. The concert begins at 7. Doors open at 6:30. I definitely recommend getting there early to make sure you get a seat. But I'll be there. Hope to see you as well. You can get all the details, the ticket info, everything you need to know at WDAV.org. Just click calendar at the top of the homepage and see all the events listed there, and even submit your organization's event if you have one coming up. And that's a public service of WDAV. Antonio Vivaldi was nicknamed the Red Priest because he was ordained as a young man and had a head of red hair. But, of course, he's known more as being one of the greatest composers of the Baroque era, and really of all time, if you ask me. And this is his Concerto in D Minor for Viola d'Amore, Guitar, Strings, and Basso Continuo, RV 540. Norbert Blum plays the Viola d'Amore, John Williams Guitar, and the Franz Liszt Chamber Orchestra is led by Janosz Rolla.

Vivaldi's Concerto in D Minor for Viola d'Amore, Guitar, Strings, and Basso Continuo, RV 540. It was Norbert Blum playing the Viola d'Amore with Australian guitarist John Williams and the Franz Liszt Chamber Orchestra, Janos Rolla conducting. From the Catherine and Wilton Connor Broadcast Studio, good morning. I'm Phil Vavra, and this is Classical Public Radio, 89.9 WDAV, a service of Davidson College supported by listeners like you. Jumping ahead a couple centuries, Alexander Glazunov was a composer of the late Romantic period, but he also had a day job as director of the St. Petersburg Conservatory between 1905 and 1928. From Glazunov's ballet scenes, Opus 52, here are the Mazurka, Waltz, and Polonaise. Ado Devart conducts the Minnesota Symphony.

From 1894, it's Alexander Glazunov's Ballet Scenes. We heard the Mazurka, Waltz, and Polonaise performed by the Minnesota Symphony under the direction of Dutch conductor Ado de Waard. And you found Classical Public Radio, 89.9 WDAV, WDAV HD1 Davidson, and WDAV.org. Phil Favre here. Thanks for joining me this morning. Chance for showers and thunderstorms throughout the day with a high of 85. Rain continuing overnight with a low of 69. Tomorrow, it'll be mostly cloudy. Some afternoon showers still possible with a high of 83, but then sunshine for our Sunday and a high of 85. 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Tickets at davidson.edu/music. Violinist Glenn Dichterau spent 34 years as the concertmaster with the New York Philharmonic. He stepped down in 2014 and currently sits on the faculty at USC's Thornton School of Music in Los Angeles. At one time, he studied with Jascha Heifetz, and it was Heifetz who premiered Erich Wolfgang Korngold's Violin Concerto in D in 1945. And Glenn Dichterau says that's part of the reason why he's so fond of this work. Let's hear the finale performed by Dichterau and the New York Philharmonic with David Robertson conducting, recorded in 2008 in New York. It's our Coffee Cup Concert.

0: The Coffee Cup Concert on 89.9 and WDAV.org. That was the finale to Eric Wolfgang Korngold's Violin Concerto in D, recorded at Avery Fisher Hall in New York City, 2008. The soloist was Glenn Dichterau, and David Robertson led the New York Philharmonic. And while Korngold wrote many film scores in his day, Dichterau performed on a few. His violin solos can be heard in The Untouchables, Aladdin, Beauty and the Beast, and Interview with the Vampire, among others. Good morning, I'm Phil Vavra. It's great to be with you. Music by Scarlatti, Donizetti, and Haydn on the way this hour. We'll hear Dvorak next, his Slavonic Rhapsody number 1 after this.
1: 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Philip Seymour Hoffman, Christopher Walken, and Catherine Keener star in a drama hailed by Roger Ebert as an insightful, dignified reflection on art, aging, and collaboration. 7 p.m., September 3rd at the Independent Picture House in Charlotte. 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

0: There's the Slavonic Rhapsody No. 1 by Antonín Dvořák. Terrific recording with Zdeněk Košler conducting the Slovak Philharmonic Orchestra. 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Hope you're having a good morning. I'm Phil Vavra. Coming up, the Philharmonia Orchestra brings us the overture to Linda di Chamonix, the 1842 opera by Gaetano Donizetti. That's after this.
1: This is Piedmont Arts. The Charlotte Master Chorale is embarking on its 76th season, and the theme this year is celebrating community, belonging, and the extraordinary power of voices coming together. Here's Artistic Director Kenny Potter.
2: In our society, we see, we read in our news feeds of divisiveness. We miss, I think, our shared humanity. We all experience beauty, and we might experience it different ways, or sadness, or joy. And we are wanting to embrace and lean into that this year, whether it's the sorrow of reflecting on 9/11 and doing that through Mozart's Requiem, or whether as Charlotte Sings, which celebrates all the great choral singing that's happening in Charlotte.
1: This season we'll see a variety of concerts, as well as the inauguration of the Young Singers of Charlotte, a new tuition-free high school ensemble.
2: We know a lot of teachers in the area, and we've watched how many challenges they're up against in general in public education, but specifically in the arts, and even more specifically in choral singing. And so this fall, we're very excited that we're offering a choir, and it'll be truly a community choir that, yes, they're going to work on their musical skills, but it's also about their people skills and understanding community and knowing more about their neighbors.
1: The Charlotte Master Chorale season officially opens September 11th with a performance of Mozart's Requiem for the 25th anniversary of 9/11, along with the Charlotte Symphony Orchestra and Opera Carolina. 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

That was the overture to Linda di Chamonix, the bittersweet romantic opera by Gaetano Donizetti. The Philharmonia Orchestra was led by Tullio Serafin on 89.9 and WDAV.org. Haydn is coming up in just a moment. The Gladys and Rahm Spark Society is a group of listeners who care about classical music on WDAV. We thank Carlton and Victoria Thornberry of Matthews and Tim Tyndall of Charlotte for the part they play in bringing this music to you. For information on joining the Spark Society, visit WDAV.org and scroll down to the Ways to Give section. Franz Joseph Haydn wrote more than 100 symphonies, earning him the nickname the Father of the Symphony. This is number 88. Sir Colin Davis conducts the Royal Concertgebouw Orchestra.

That's the Symphony No. 88 in G Major by Franz Joseph Haydn on your Classical Oasis, 89.9 and WDAV.org. Sir Colin Davis led the Royal Concertgebouw Orchestra. Phil Vavra here. Thanks for joining me. Now, whether you're a breakfast person or more of a brunch person, either way, there's plenty of time for Biscuits and Bach every Sunday morning from 7 to 11. That's when Rachel Stewart's here serving up the best of the Baroque on 89.9 FM, WDAV.org, and you can hear it on the WDAV mobile app. And you just might hear the work of this composer on Biscuits and Bach, although Baroque composer Domenico Scarlatti wrote music that was also very influential in the development of the classical style. This is his Sonata in E Major, performed by pianist Beatrice Long.

Sonata in E Major by Domenico Scarlatti. The pianist was Beatrice Long, who is touring extensively this year and also currently serves on the faculty of Brooklyn College in New York City. 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Good morning, I'm Phil Vavra. Chance for showers and thunderstorms today, high around 85. Could see some more rain overnight with a low of 69. Tomorrow it'll be mostly cloudy. Showers showing up in the afternoon with a high of 83. And then Sunday it'll be partly sunny with a high of 85. Music by Berlioz and Brooke coming later this hour. We'll get it going with Felix Mendelssohn's famous Overture to a Midsummer Night's Dream. Claudio Abbado leads the London Symphony Orchestra right after this weekly test of the emergency alert system.

Your classical oasis, 89.9 WDAV, with the Overture to a Midsummer Night's Dream, composed for the William Shakespeare masterpiece by Felix Mendelssohn in 1826. The London Symphony Orchestra was led by Claudio Abbado. Hi there, it's Phil. If you are looking for something fun to do over the next week, take a look at what's happening in the cultural life of our community on the WDAV events calendar. We have art exhibits and festivals, theater performances, concerts listed there, of course, and the next installment of our Real Music Film Series. We're screening the 2012 drama A Late Quartet at Independent Picture House in Charlotte on Thursday, September 3rd. The film stars Christopher Walken, Philip Seymour Hoffman, and Catherine Keener. And you can get all the details about that, plus other events, and even submit your organization's event at WDAV.org. Just click calendar at the top of the homepage. You'll see it all there. And that's a public service of WDAV. I have some Mozart coming up for you in about 10 minutes. Here's the finale of Max Brooks' Violin Concerto No. 2 in D minor. And an all-Canadian lineup here. Violinist James Ennis performing with the Montreal Symphony Orchestra under the direction of Mario Bernardi.

The music of German Romantic composer Max Bruch. That was the finale from his Violin Concerto No. 2 in D minor. James Ennis was the soloist, and Mario Bernardi led the Montreal Symphony Orchestra. On your classical companion for the workday, 89.9 WDAV. 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One of Mozart's complete symphonies is on the way. Music is also made possible by our friends at Southminster for nearly 40 years, defining retirement living through personalized service and attention to detail, offering contemporary senior living, custom-appointed cottages and apartments supported by a full continuum of care in the heart of South Charlotte. 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This is a recording from 1956. Eric Leinsdorf, the conductor here, with the Philharmonic Symphony Orchestra of London, which was a pseudonym for the Royal Philharmonic Orchestra used on recordings made and released by or licensed from Westminster Records, mostly in the late 1950s. Here's the Symphony No. 20 in D major by Wolfgang Amadeus Mozart.

0: That's Mozart's Symphony No. 20 in D major, composed in the summer of 1772. Eric Leinsdorf led the Philharmonic Symphony Orchestra of London, which was really the Royal Philharmonic Orchestra, on your classical oasis, 89.9 and WDAV.org. Some piano music is up ahead. Borrowing themes from Giacomo Meyerbeer's opera The Huguenots, French composer Louise Ferranc wrote Souvenir of the Huguenots in 1837. We'll hear Joanne Polk perform it next.
1: 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That's when the chorus steps in. 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

Souvenir of the Huguenots by Louise Ferranc. The pianist was Joanne Polk. Thanks for listening. From the Catherine and Wilton Connor Broadcast Studio, I'm Phil Vavra. Good morning. 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We'll hear an overture by another 19th century French composer in just a moment. 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The 1838 opera Benvenuto Cellini by Hector Berlioz was inspired by the memoirs of the 16th century Florentine sculptor and author Benvenuto Cellini. Here's the overture, performed by the San Diego Symphony Orchestra with Yov Talmy conducting.

The Overture to Benvenuto Cellini by Hector Berlioz. The opera premiered in Paris in 1838, but was rarely performed until the 21st century. Yoav Talmi led the San Diego Symphony Orchestra on Classical Public Radio, 89.9 WDAV, WDAV HD1 Davidson, and WDAV.org. Phil Vavra, good morning. It's great to be with you. Chance for showers and thunderstorms throughout today with a high of 85. Could see some more rain overnight with a low of 69. Tomorrow it'll be mostly cloudy. Yeah, a slight chance for some showers, maybe a thunderstorm in the afternoon with a high of 83. And then Sunday it'll be partly sunny with a high of 85, a bit nicer. Music by Frédéric Chopin and Michael Torkey on the way this hour. This is the opening movement of the Piano Concerto by 20th century French composer Francis Poulenc. The soloist is Pascal Roget, performing with the Philharmonia Orchestra.

0: There's the first movement of Francis Poulenc's Piano Concerto on your Classical Oasis 89.9 and WDAV.org. Pascal Roget was at the piano, and he performed with the Philharmonia Orchestra. Hi there, it's Phil. Stay with me. We'll hear some of Franz Kromer's Symphony No. 4 in C minor next.
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Born in Moravia, Franz Kromer made a name for himself as a composer in Vienna during the late 18th and early 19th centuries. Very prolific. That was the finale of Kromer's Symphony No. 4 in C minor, with Matthias Bammert conducting the London Mozart Players on 89.9 WDAV, a service of Davidson College, supported by listeners like you. 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Well, good morning. I'm Phil Vavra, and I still have Chopin coming up for you this hour. This is by Russian composer Mikhail Ippolitov Ivanov, the Caucasian Sketches, inspired by his visits to the Caucasus Mountains and by the Georgian and Armenian folk songs of that region. Fedor Glushchenko conducts the BBC Philharmonic.

That is the most performed work by Mikhail Ippolitov Ivanov, the Caucasian Sketches. And we heard the BBC Philharmonic, led by Fedor Gluschenko, on your Classical Oasis, 89.9 and WDAV.org. 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This is flutist Kenneth Smith with Paul Rhodes at the piano, performing Frédéric Chopin's Variations on Rossini's Non più mesta from La Cenerentola, or Cinderella.

The Variations on Non più mesta from Rossini's opera La Cenerentola by Frédéric Chopin. The flutist was Kenneth Smith, and Paul Rhodes played the piano on your Classical Companion, 89.9 and WDAV.org. Music by Michael Torkey is straight ahead. Good morning, I'm Phil Vavra. Hey, did you know that this year marks the 110th anniversary of the National Park Service, and it just happens to be National Park Week right now? Here's a good idea for this weekend. Maybe a visit to the Great Smoky Mountains National Park or South Carolina's Congaree National Park. Both reasonable drives from the Charlotte area. This dates back all the way to 2024. Unseen Number 3 by American composer Michael Torkey, who also conducts the East Coast Chamber Orchestra and Michael Torkey Orchestra on WDAV.

0: The music of Michael Torkey. That was Unseen Number 3. The composer led the East Coast Chamber Orchestra and Michael Torkey Orchestra on 89.9 WDAV. Good morning, I'm Phil Vavra, and I hope to see you at our Small Batch Concert tomorrow night at Free Range Brewing, first one of the new season with the Charlotte Master Chorale Chamber Singers. Doors open at 6:30, so get there early if you want to ensure that you have a place to sit. All the details are at WDAV.org. Weather today, chance for showers and thunderstorms with a high of 80. Chance for more rain tonight with a low of 69. Tomorrow it'll be mostly cloudy. We could see a shower in the afternoon with a high of 83. And Sunday looks a bit better, partly sunny with a high of 85.
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0: 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Have a great weekend. Rachel Stewart joins you next, and here's a warm-up for her Biscuits and Bach show on Sunday morning. Selections from Johann Sebastian Bach's cantatas BWV 129, 68, 156, and 29.

Selections from Bach cantatas 129, 68, 156, and 29. That featured trumpeter Edward Carroll and organist E. Power Biggs with the Philharmonia Virtuosi and the Gewandhaus Orchestra, led by Richard Kapp and Hans-Joachim Roche. Well, good morning. Good Friday morning to you. You're listening to 89.9 and WDAV.org, and I'm Rachel Stewart. Glad to be here. We have got a symphony by Haydn on the way, and we will also hear from a new album featuring violinist Renaud Capuçon, who loves to play music from film. Our music is made possible by WDAV donors and Hanging Rock Tourism, offering hiking to mountain peaks or waterfalls, tubing or canoeing down the Dan River, and many other outdoor activities. 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Ottorino Respighi was asked by the impresario Sergei Diaghilev to turn some piano pieces by Rossini into ballet music, and the result was the fantastic Toy Shop. Here's the Boston Pops. They're led by Arthur Fiedler.

Some selections from the fantastic toy shop, ballet music by Ottorino Respighi, based on themes from Rossini, and the Boston Pops Orchestra, led by Arthur Fiedler. 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And we have music from the movies coming up here in just a second. Charlotte Master Chorale is about to launch its 76th season, and this week their chamber choir helps kick off WDAV's new small batch concert series. This year the group will celebrate community, belonging, and the power of voices singing together through a variety of concerts that include recent choral compositions as well as classics like Fauré's Requiem. Artistic director Kenny Potter is the guest on this week's episode of Piedmont Arts, and he tells us about the season and other interesting projects the organization is undertaking. Plus, Phil Vavra has plenty of fun activities to recommend in his fanfare segment. 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Here are a couple of selections from the recent album from Renaud Capuçon called Things in Life, Cinema 2. We'll start with Michel Legrand's The Windmills of Your Mind from the Thomas Crown Affair.

the theme from Lawrence of Arabia, music by Maurice Jarre, and performance there by violinist Renaud Capuçon with The Centuries, or Les Siècles, led by Duncan Ward. That's from his recent album, Things in Life, Cinema 2, featuring movie themes arranged for violin and orchestra. And before that, we heard Michel Legrand's The Windmills of Your Mind that won an Oscar from the Thomas Crown Affair. 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Haydn wrote this symphony in 1773 for a visit to the Esterházy estate by the Empress Maria Theresa. It's the symphony number 50 in C. We'll hear Tafel music led by Bruno Weil.

0: The Symphony No. 50 in C by Franz Josef Haydn here on 89.9 and WDAV.org. Tafel music was led by Bruno Weil. In just a moment, we've got the Concert Polonaise by Wieniawski. And coming up at 11 for our pause for reflection, we remember Dolly Parton.
1: 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I'm Frank Dominguez. 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

The concert Polonaise by Henryk Wieniawski, and Leila Josefowicz was the violinist with the Academy of St. Martin in the Fields, led by Neville Mariner. Hope you're having a great morning. This is Classical Public Radio, 89.9 WDAV, WDAV HD1 Davidson, and WDAV.org. I'm Rachel Stewart, glad to be with you on this Friday, and you can look forward to music by Nadia Boulanger and Johannes Brahms in just a bit. Our pause for reflection is next, and it's a piece that we listen to each day at this time to give us an opportunity to slow down for a few minutes and have some quiet time or thought-gathering time. Well, the last few days, I've been thinking a lot about Dolly Parton, who passed away on Tuesday. I think a lot of us have. I've been thinking about how she touched countless lives around the world with her warmth, generosity, and talent, and how she transcended all kinds of boundaries. Her music could transcend genre. And we have a lovely example of that this morning. It's a performance of her song, Light of a Clear Blue Morning, written in 1977 during a difficult time in her life. We've got a beautiful arrangement of it by Craig Hella Johnson, who leads Conspirare. We'll also hear soprano Kathleen Rich.

remembering Dolly Parton with that. That's her Light of a Clear Blue Morning, arranged by Craig Hella Johnson, performed by Conspirare, Craig Hella Johnson conducting, and the soprano was Kathleen Rich. The world lost a lovely soul on Tuesday, so we are happy to remember Dolly Parton with that selection as our pause for reflection this morning on 89.9 and WDAV.org. You can enjoy a pause for reflection every weekday at 11 a.m. and 3 p.m. It's a great way to step back from the day. Coming up, a noteworthy story with Loki Karuna and music next by Nadia Boulanger. Music is made possible by WDAV donors and via health partners, now bringing primary care to patients living with serious and chronic illnesses wherever they are, at home, in a clinic, or in another healthcare facility. 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

0: Three pieces for cello and piano by Nadia Boulanger, the legendary teacher who trained virtually every major 20th century composer, from Aaron Copland to Quincy Jones. And we heard Victor-Julien Laferriere playing the cello and Theo Fouchinerer playing the piano. Hope you're having a good Friday. Thanks for tuning in to 89.9 and WDAV.org. We've got a noteworthy story just ahead. Music is made possible by WDAV donors and 7th Street Concerts, presenting The Day the Music Didn't Stop, 9/11 at 25 years. The Reverend Dr. Stuart Hoke shares his firsthand account from Ground Zero, and musicians from 7th Street Concerts will perform works inspired by the events of 9/11 during this immersive evening that explores how music can sustain us through tragedy and illuminate our shared humanity. That's 7 p.m., Tuesday, September 1st, at St. Peter's Episcopal Church. Tickets at 7thstreetconcerts.org. Don't forget, you can enjoy a masterwork every night at 8 o'clock with the Evening Opus. Keenan Harmon is with you for that, and tonight he's got Mark O'Connor's Americana Symphony.
1: Picture yourself at a party or some other sort of social gathering. If someone walked up to you and said, "Do you need a tuner? Because you look very sharp," how would you react? I guess it's fair to say that even musical pickup lines can be a bit cheesy, but that doesn't mean music itself can't be a little flirtatious. How you doing? I'm Loki Karuna, and on today's edition of Noteworthy, I'd like to invite you to be wooed by a very flirtatious piece of music, one by composer Gabriella Lena Frank. Gabriella's upbringing was quite colorful and even more diverse, and it shows in her music. Across her catalog, you'll find works that honor the stories and experiences of people not only in the United States, but throughout all of the Americas, including this composition that mixes Western classical techniques with the sounds of South America. What Gabriella depicts in this movement is a flirtatious love song, typically delivered by men looking to, well, pick someone up. It's a tune that she called Coqueteos. In more recent years, Gabriella Lena Frank has picked up many students with her Creative Music Academy, quickly becoming one of the most sought-after experiences for up-and-coming composers. She's a force to be reckoned with, from her fortes to her musical flirtations, earning her a spot among today's most noteworthy. Noteworthy is a production of WDAV Classical Public Radio.
0: You can hear this and other noteworthy stories at noteworthyclassical.org. Let's listen to music by Gabriella Lena Frank next. This is the introduction, Jungle Jaunt, from three Latin American dances. Keith Lockhart leads the Utah Symphony.

Introduction, Jungle Jaunt, from Three Latin American Dances by Gabriela Lena Frank, who is the subject of this week's Noteworthy Story, which you can hear at noteworthyclassical.org. Keith Lockhart led the Utah Symphony. Good morning. I'm Rachel Stewart. Thanks for listening. We've got music by Brahms next, and we'll also hear from Alexander Borodin. Music is made possible by our WDAV donors and Liberty Senior Living's The Barclay at South Park, a life plan community in Charlotte where modern amenities meet senior living. Details at barclayatsouthpark.com. Here's some music that Johannes Brahms wrote as a gift for Clara Schumann on her birthday in 1861. Variations in Fugue on a Theme by Handel. Alexei Lubimov is at the piano.

0: Alexei Lubimov at the piano, and music by Brahms, Variations and Fugue on a Theme by Handel. 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Coming up at noon, the Mozart Cafe treats us to music by Mozart and his contemporaries. And in just a moment, we get to enjoy music by Alexander Borodin, his Polovtsian Dances from Prince Igor.
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0: Polovtsian Dances from Prince Igor by Alexander Borodin, and the Berlin Philharmonic was led by Sir Simon Rattle. 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The Mozart Cafe opens up in just a moment with music by Mozart, so don't go anywhere. And we'll also hear from some of his contemporaries today, as always. Looks like we've got a chance of showers that increases throughout the day. Today's high will be 85. Tonight, showers will still be with us with a low of 69. And tomorrow, we'll see some clearing. It'll be mostly cloudy with a slight chance of showers. The high should be 83.
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opening up the Mozart Cafe this Friday with the Sonata in E-flat for piano and violin. Anna-Sophie Mutter, the violinist, and Lambert Orkis, the pianist. Welcome. The Mozart Cafe is open every weekday, and we've got music here by Mozart and his contemporaries. We'll hear from Luigi Boccherini a little bit later on, and of course, we'll hear from Mozart again. Music is made possible by WDAV donors and the Davidson College Music Department, presenting Chamber Music for All, a string ensemble featuring musicians from the Charlotte Symphony Orchestra, in a program of octets by Shostakovich and Enescu. That's Monday, August 31st at 7:30 p.m. at Tyler Tallman Hall in the Sloan Center on Davidson College's campus. Tickets at davidson.edu/music. Here's a selection by Antonio Casimir Cartellieri, who was a Polish-Austrian composer, violinist, and conductor. He was a friend of Beethoven, and it was in 1795 in Vienna at the premiere of a Cartellieri oratorio during one of the intervals that Beethoven made his debut as a pianist. Well, here's the finale from Cartellieri's Symphony No. 3. The Evergreen Symphony Orchestra is led by Gernot Schmalfuss.

That's the finale from the Symphony No. 3 by Antonio Casimir Cartellieri, the Evergreen Symphony Orchestra led by Gernot Malfus. And you're in the Mozart Cafe on 89.9 and WDAV.org. Classical music when you need it most. I'm Rachel Stewart. It's great to be with you, and we've got music by Mozart coming up next. Don't forget that every afternoon, Mylita Melton brings you a complete uninterrupted masterwork by a beloved composer. You can take a workday escape with the Midday Masterpiece. And again, it's Monday through Friday at 2 o'clock. This afternoon, she's got a masterwork that puts the clarinet in the spotlight. Next, what may be one of the most recognizable pieces of classical music, written by Mozart, this is the Serenade in G, his Eine kleine Nachtmusik. The CPE Bach Chamber Orchestra is led by Hartmann Hintschen.

0: The Serenade in G by Mozart, Eine kleine Nachtmusik, and the CPE Bach Chamber Orchestra was led by Hartmut Hinchin.
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0: Luigi Boccherini was one of the great cellists of Mozart's time, and he spent much of his career in Spain working in royal and noble courts. So he had to write all kinds of music. We're going to hear the finale from his Symphony in D, Opus 12, number 1. The New Philharmonia Orchestra performs here. They're led by Raymond Leppard.

The finale from Luigi Boccherini's Symphony in D, Opus 12, Number 1, the new Philharmonia Orchestra led by Raymond Leppard. You're in the Mozart Cafe here on 89.9 and WDAV.org, and I'm Rachel Stewart. Happy to spend some time with you on this Friday afternoon. I hope you'll stick around for our 1 o'clock waltz. That's coming up at, yes, 1 o'clock. We're going to finish the Mozart Cafe with music by Mozart, his flute quartet number 1 in D. This will feature flutist Emmanuel Paoud with violinist Christoph Papen, violist Harjof Schlichtig, and the cellist Jean-Guillaume Queyras.

0: Mozart's Flute Quartet No. 1 in D, and the flutist was Emmanuel Paud, with violinist Christoph Papen, violist Ariof Schlichtig, and cellist Jean-Guillain Queyras. And that's our last one in today's Mozart Cafe. Be sure to come back Monday when we open again at noon.
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I'm Rachel Stewart, and my Lita Melton will spend some time with you this afternoon. She's got music by Torelli coming up. Right now, we've got our 1 o'clock waltz, which today is by Lou Harrison. This is the Romantic Waltz from Rhymes with Silver.

Lou Harrison's Romantic Waltz, one stop in a wonderfully unpredictable dance score. Rhymes with Silver was commissioned for choreographer Mark Morris in 1997 and unfolds in 12 compact dance movements, and that was the waltz. It was our 1 o'clock waltz this afternoon on 89.9 WDAV and WDAV.org. It featured violist Benjamin Simon and violinist David Abel and friends. In just a moment, we'll hear some theme with variations on the Suite No. 3 in G by Tchaikovsky. The Gladys and Rahm Sparks Society is a group of listeners who care about classical music on WDAV. We'd like to thank John and Marlene Wilson of Charlin and Liz Ann Rex of Fort Mill for the part they play in bringing this music to you. For information on joining the Sparks Society, visit WDAV.org and scroll down to the Ways to Give section. Sir Neville Mariner conducts the Stuttgart Radio Symphony Orchestra in the fourth movement theme with variations of the Suite No. 3 by Tchaikovsky.

The fourth movement theme with variations from the Suite No. 3 in G Major by Tchaikovsky. Sir Neville Mariner led the Stuttgart Radio Symphony on Classical Public Radio. On the way, the trumpet concerto in D, known as the Etienne Roger by Giuseppe Torelli. WDAV's blog of note is where you can stay up to date with classical music news and features. 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You'll find it fascinating. And of course, there's the weekly fanfare column letting you know about interesting events coming up in the days ahead. 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The words Etienne Roger in this trumpet concerto in D are not about who the piece was dedicated to. It's about the Amsterdam publisher whose original print preserved the music. Torelli was one of the most important architects of the Baroque concerto, and Edward Carroll is the soloist with Concerto Rotterdam and conductor Heinz Friesen.

Heinz Friesen led Concerto Rotterdam featuring trumpeter Edward Carroll. That was the trumpet concerto in D major, nicknamed Etienne Roger, by Giuseppe Torelli. In a moment, the cello concerto No. 7 by Luigi Boccherini. Music is made possible today by WDAV donors and 7th Street Concerts, presenting The Day the Music Didn't Stop, 9/11 at 25 years. The Reverend Dr. Stuart Hoke shares his firsthand account from Ground Zero, and musicians from 7th Street Concerts will perform works inspired by the events of 9/11 during this immersive evening that explores how music can sustain us through tragedy and illuminate our shared humanity. 7 p.m. Tuesday, September 1st at St. Peter's Episcopal Church. Tickets at 7thstreetconcerts.org.

0: Johannes Goritzky conducted the German Chamber Academy of Noise and was also the featured celloist for the Cello Concerto No. 7 in G by Luigi Boccherini on Classical Public Radio. In just a moment, we'll hear a paraphrase on Rossini's Largo al Factotum by Mario Castelnuovo Tedesco.
1: 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Philip Seymour Hoffman, Christopher Walken, and Catherine Keener star in a drama hailed by Roger Ebert as an insightful, dignified reflection on art, aging, and collaboration. 7 p.m., September 3rd at the Independent Picture House in Charlotte. 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

Cellist Brenton Avril Smith with pianist Evelyn Chen. That was music by Mario Castelnuovo Tedesco, a paraphrase on Rossini's Largo al Factotum. 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Thanks for joining me this Friday afternoon. I'm Mylita Melton. You are here just in time for this afternoon's American Midday Masterpiece. It's a clarinet concerto by Aaron Copland. Jazz great Benny Goodman asked Aaron Copland for a concerto, and Copland answered with a work that moves from wide-open lyricism to an all-out jazz finale. Its two movements run together without a break. Copland scores the piece for strings, harp, and piano rather than a full orchestra, and then sends the clarinet racing towards the finale. This is clarinetist Stanley Drucker with the New York Philharmonic, led by Leonard Bernstein.

This afternoon's American Midday Masterpiece by Aaron Copland, a piece that jazz great Benny Goodman asked him to write. That was a clarinet concerto featuring clarinetist Stanley Drucker with the New York Philharmonic under the direction of Leonard Bernstein. This is WDAV, a service of Davidson College, supported by listeners like you. I'm Mylita Melton. Next, music by Hector Berlioz. This is The Reverie and Caprice, featuring violinist James Ennis and the Quebec Symphony Orchestra.

0: Yoav Talmi led the Quebec Symphony Orchestra featuring violinist James Ennis. That was the Reverie and Caprice by the French composer Hector Berlioz. This is WDAV, a service of Davidson College, supported by listeners like you. I'm Mylita Melton. 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

Adam Fischer led the Austro-Hungarian Haydn Orchestra in the Symphony No. 71 in B-flat major by Franz Joseph Haydn on 89.9 WDAV and WDAV.org. 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

José Cerebriere led the Bournemouth Symphony Orchestra in ballet music from Aida by Giuseppe Verdi. 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Thanks for listening this afternoon. I'm Mylita Melton. No matter what you have on your mind today, it really is important to give yourself a refreshing break. So we provide you with opportunities for a musical pause for reflection. This afternoon's music is a traditional piece, Wayfaring Stranger, and we'll hear the Dale Warland Singers. They were a 40-voice professional choir, but their influence was much larger than their numbers. From 1972 to 2004, the Minneapolis St. Paul Ensemble commissioned an astonishing 270 works, more than any other classical music organization in the country. Dale Warland conducts his ensemble of singers in Wayfaring Strangers. This is an arrangement by Gilbert M. Martin.

Wayfaring Stranger, that traditional tune arranged by Gilbert M. Martin. Dale Warland led the Dale Warland Singers. And that was this afternoon's musical pause for reflection on WDAV. 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From the Catherine and Wilton Connor Broadcast Studio, I'm Mylita Melton. 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Next, the Piano Concerto No. 23 by Mozart. He gives his 23rd piano concerto an unusually mellow glow. Instead of oboes, he uses clarinets, and he leaves out trumpets and timpani altogether. The result is less ceremonial than many of his concertos, and it often feels like a very intimate chamber music piece with piano and winds exchanging ideas as equals. Mozart completed it in 1786. This is pianist Rudolf Serkin with the London Symphony Orchestra, led by Claudio Abbado.

0: Written in 1786 during his busiest Vienna years. That was music by Mozart, the Piano Concerto No. 23 in A major. The pianist was Rudolf Serkin with the London Symphony Orchestra led by Claudio Abbado. In just a moment, a set of music by Richard Strauss, and we'll get it started with a gavotte from the suite in B flat major for winds. That's on the way in just a moment.
1: Another round of small batch concerts kicks off and breaks new ground with the Charlotte Master Chorale Chamber Singers at Free Range Brewing on Saturday, August 29 at 7 p.m. It's the first ever small batch choral program, an upbeat musical lineup from Charlotte's premier chamber choir. 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

A set of music by Richard Strauss we just heard, Entry and Dance of the Tailors from the Bourgeois Gentleman's Suite, with Sir Simon Rattle leading the Berlin Philharmonic. Before that, it was a gavotte from a suite in B-flat major for winds, with Leopold Stokowski conducting his symphony orchestra on 89.9 WDAV and WDAV.org. WDAV's new small batch concert series gets underway this week with a performance by the Charlotte Master Chorale Chamber Singers on Saturday at Free Range Brewing in Charlotte. Their official season kicks off with a performance of Mozart's Requiem by the larger full ensemble September 11th to commemorate the 25th anniversary of 9/11. Artistic director Kenny Potter is the guest on this week's Piedmont Arts episode, and he talks about the season as well as the Young Singers of Charlotte, a brand new program for high schoolers. 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Ricardo Chailly on the podium now with the Royal Concertgebouw Orchestra for Twelfth Night, a concert overture in the style of Shakespeare by Johann Wagner.

Ricardo Chailly led the Royal Concertgebouw Orchestra in the Concert Overture, 12th Night, by Johann Wagenaar on 89.9 WDAV and WDAV.org. Next, music that began in 1879 when preacher Josiah Allwood saw a rainbow shining by moonlight against a dark storm cloud. And from that event came an unclouded day. This is the Santa Fe Desert Chorale.

0: Music by Josiah Kelly Allwood. That's called Unclouded Day. And by the way, that 19th century gospel song is on the program for tomorrow night's small batch concert with the Charlotte Master Chorale Chamber Singers at Free Range Brewing. For all those details, go to WDAV.org. For that recording, Joshua Haberman led the Santa Fe Desert Chorale.
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I'm Mylita Melton. Here's a quick check on your forecast for tomorrow. After an overnight low of 68 degrees, tomorrow's going to be mostly cloudy, a chance for an afternoon shower as well, with a high of about 84 and an overnight low of 68. Frank Dominguez steps in next with music by Telemann. This is the Violin Concerto No. 4, featuring Iona Brown and the Academy of St. Martin in the Fields.

0: The Violin Concerto No. 4 in E by Georg Philipp Telemann. Iona Brown was the soloist, and she also conducted the Academy of St. Martin in the Fields. We've got two by Franz Schubert, including one for piano four hands. Is that confusing enough for you? From the Catherine and Wilton Connor Broadcast Studio, I'm Frank Dominguez, and this is Classical Public Radio, 89.9 WDAV. Thanks for joining me.
1: 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That's when the chorus steps in. 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

That's one of the musical moments by Franz Schubert, orchestrated by Leopold Stokowski. He conducted the London Symphony Orchestra. Before that, the brothers Anthony and Joseph Paratori playing a piano forehands arrangement of A March from Schubert's Hungarian Divertimento. Coming up, musical innovation from an unexpected region. 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Musical innovation doesn't always come from London or Vienna. In one case, it started in quiet northern England. Organist and promoter John Garth lived in Durham, far from Europe's cultural capitals. Yet in 1760, he published what are believed to be the very first cello concertos ever written in Britain. He gave the cello, considered at the time as merely accompaniment, a starring role in the music. And here it is, played by Richard Tunnicliffe with the Avison Ensemble led by Pavlo Besnosio. The Cello Concerto in D, Opus 1, Number 1, by John Garth.

The Cello Concerto in D by John Garth, Richard Tunnicliffe playing with the Avison Ensemble. The conductor was Pavlo Beznosiuk. We have the Dolly Suite by Gabriel Fauré ahead in a moment, and the orchestration by Henri Rabaud. WDAV is a service of Davidson College supported by listeners like you, and also by Matthew's Playhouse of the Performing Arts, dedicated to enriching the lives of children, adults, and families by inviting them to participate in the world of performing arts and education. 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The Lausanne Chamber Orchestra performs music by Gabriel Fauré now under the direction of Jesus Lopez Cobos. It's the Dolly Suite.

The Dolly Suite by Gabriel Fauré, written originally as solo piano music for a young student, and later orchestrated by Henri Rabaud. Jesús López Cobos conducted the Lausanne Chamber Orchestra. In a moment, we're going to hear some dances from an opera by Anton Rubinstein, The Demon, and the Slovak Philharmonic Orchestra performs Michael Halash conducting. This is WDAV and WDAV.org, where the music's made possible by donors and by Davidson Lands Conservancy, announcing their 21st annual Run for Green, featuring a 5K, 10K, and half marathon on Saturday, September 26th. All proceeds go to protect the things that enhance running in Davidson: open land, trees, greenways, trails, and wildlife habitat. Details and registration at davidsonlands.org.

Anton Rubinstein's Caucasian Dances from the opera The Demon with the Slovak Philharmonic led by Mikhail Halas. Beethoven makes for an exhilarating ride on the road to joy this afternoon. Great way to wrap up the workday and head on into the evening. That's ahead in just a moment. I'm Frank Dominguez. Very pleased you could join me. This is Classical Public Radio, 89.9 WDAV, WDAV HD1 Davidson, and WDAV.org. There's a chance of rain over the weekend, but otherwise it's pretty nice. A chance of showers and thunderstorms tonight with mostly cloudy skies in the low 70, and a chance of showers and thunderstorms tomorrow, too, but partly sunny in the high 97. Just a slight chance of thunderstorms Saturday night, partly cloudy, the low about 70. And Sunday should be mostly sunny, no mention of rain, and a high near 88. Beethoven's Seventh Symphony was famously described by Richard Wagner as the apotheosis of the dance. Less often quoted from his comments about the Seventh is this statement: "In it, all impetuosity, all the longing and raging of the heart turn into blissfully arrogant joy." Not sure what he means by arrogant, but listening to the finale, you can certainly hear the joy. Here's the Staatskapelle Dresden Orchestra, led by Herbert Blomstedt, with the finale of the Symphony No. 7 in A by Ludwig von Beethoven.

That's the finale of the Symphony No. 7 in A by Ludwig von Beethoven. Herbert Blomstedt conducted the Staatskapelle Dresden Ensemble. Always fun to listen to Beethoven, especially when you're on the road to joy heading home after a good day's work. On the way in a moment, you're going to hear a suite by Edvard Grieg. 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Our blog of note is a really great place for classical music news and features. 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This is the Sigurd Jóssalfar Suite, Sigurd the Crusader. The Royal Philharmonic Orchestra is led by Jondani Butt.

0: The Sigurd Jöselfar Suite by Edvard Grieg with Jundani Butt conducting the Royal Philharmonic Orchestra. This week's cartoon is solemn ballet music that's become a pop culture icon, and it's ahead in just a moment. 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
0: Amilcare Ponchielli wrote this music in 1876 as the ballet for his tragic opera La Gioconda, and it represents the transitions between dawn, day, twilight, and night. But most modern listeners can't hear it without remembering Disney's 1940 classic Fantasia with the dancing hippos and alligators. That or Alan Sherman's parody song, Hello Mudda, Hello Fada. There are worse associations than ones that bring smiles. Here's the Dance of the Hours from Ponchielli's La Gioconda with Yuri Simonov and the Royal Philharmonic Orchestra.

Music from Amilcare Ponchielli's tragic opera La Gioconda, ironically used to great comic effect in Disney's Fantasia with the dancing hippos and alligators. That's the Dance of the Hours, and the Royal Philharmonic performed it with Yuri Simonov conducting this week's Cartoon on WDAV. 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Here's the Bassoon Concerto No. 28 in C by Antonio Vivaldi, with Sergio Azzolini, the soloist and conductor of La Onda Armonica, the harmonic wave.

Sergio Azzolini playing the bassoon and leading l'onda armonica, the harmonic wave, in music by Antonio Vivaldi, the bassoon concerto number 28 in C. Back to the dance floor in a moment for the Juba Dance from the First Symphony by Florence Price, Roger Cox conducting the Chinique Orchestra of Great Britain. 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September 11th through October 4th, tickets at theatrecharlotte.org.

0: Juba Dance. That's the third movement of the Symphony No. 1 in E minor by Florence Price, played by the Chinique Orchestra. Roderick Cox was the conductor. Enjoy a menu of musical delights when the WDAV Supper Club begins in just a moment with a violin concerto by Tommaso Albanoni. I'm Frank Dominguez. It's great to have you listening. There's a chance of rain over the weekend, but it's not going to be too bad. A chance of showers and thunderstorms tonight and tomorrow with mostly cloudy skies, the low 70 overnight, and partly sunny tomorrow, the high near 87. Just a slight chance of thunderstorms tomorrow night, partly cloudy and the low about 70, and then mostly sunny Sunday, no mention of rain, and a high near 88.
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0: Violinist Felix Ayol and the Ensemble I Musici performing the Concerto in B-flat, Opus 9, No. 1 by Tommaso Albinoni. We have guitarist Andrew Schulman playing Variations on Handel by Mauro Giuliani. That's ahead in a moment. 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Thank you for visiting in the WDAV Supper Club. 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

Mauro Giuliani's Variations for Guitar on a Theme by Handel, originally from one of his keyboard sonatas. The theme came to be known as the Harmonious Blacksmith. Andrew Schulman was the 8-string guitarist in that recording. Ahead, music that was spared the fate of the instrument it was written for. This is 89.9 and WDAV.org, a classical oasis whenever you need it. Thanks for joining me in the WDAV Supper Club. I'm Frank Dominguez. A great piece of music can survive even when the instrument it was written for goes completely extinct. In 1824, Schubert wrote this sonata for the arpeggione, a 6-string guitar bowed like a cello that vanished almost as soon as it appeared. While cellists usually play the sonata today, legendary guitarist John Williams returned the music to its plucked and strummed roots by arranging it for solo guitar and chamber orchestra. He plays it here with the Australian Chamber Orchestra, the Arpeggione Sonata by Franz Schubert.

0: Franz Schubert's Sonata Arpeggione, arranged by guitarist John Williams for guitar and orchestra. He performed with the Australian Chamber Orchestra. You'll hear the finale of a cello sonata by Camille Saint-Saëns as the WDAV Supper Club continues in a moment. 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

The finale of the Cello Sonata No. 2 in F by Camille Saint-Saëns, Maria Kleegel, the cellist, with the pianist François-Joël Thiollier. The Serbian-born American violinist-composer Alexandra Maslovarić performs in just a moment an original composition. 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This is called the Cosmic Concerto. It's from a release Alexandra Maslovarić put out in 2022. This is subtitled A Space Age Romance, and you'll hear the violinist with the Budapest Symphony Orchestra.

The Cosmic Concerto, a space-age romance by violinist and composer Alexandra Maslovaric. She performed with the Budapest Symphony Orchestra. The WDAV Supper Club is open Monday through Friday at 6 to add to your dining pleasure. And the music continues this evening with a sonata for piano and violin by Mozart ahead, with Isabel Faust playing the violin and the fortepianist Alexander Melnikov. 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

The Sonata in G for piano and violin. We heard forte pianist Alexander Melnikov and violinist Isabel Faust with music by Wolfgang Mozart. In a moment, nature's delicate beauty inspires a lush sonic canvas. This is WDAV and WDAV.org, a classical oasis whenever you need it. 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Puerto Rican composer Roberto Sierra is renowned for blending Caribbean folk elements with contemporary classical music. In flower pieces, he crafts evocative musical portraits of various tropical blooms in his own garden. The shimmering combination of flute and harp paints with vivid colors and delicate textures. Here's Laurel Zucker, flute, and harpist Susan Jollis, the flower pieces by Roberto Sierra.

Flower Pieces for Flute and Harp by Roberto Sierra. That was Laurel Zucker playing flute with harpist Susan Jollis. Next, Nostalgia for a Composer's Homeland inspires soul-stirring music. This is WDAV, a service of Davidson College, supported by listeners like you. I'm Frank Dominguez. It's great to have you listening this evening. Spanish composer Isaac Albéniz wrote La Vega in 1897 while living in Paris, longing for the sun-drenched landscapes of Granada. Originally for solo piano, the work paints a panoramic picture of the fertile plains surrounding the Alhambra Palace. This arrangement for guitar and orchestra features the legendary Christopher Parkening and Elmer Bernstein leading the London Symphony Orchestra. La Vega by Isaac Albéniz.

0: That's La Vega, The Plane from La Alhambra, a suite by Isaac Albéniz, Christopher Parkening playing the guitar with the London Symphony conducted by Elmer Bernstein. On the way, a friend's follow-up to Bizet's L'Arlésienne suite. This is 89.9 and WDAV.org. Escape, entertainment, inspiration, a classical oasis.
1: 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Sponsored by Charlotte Eye, Ear, Nose, and Throat Associates and Via Health Partners.
0: When Georges Bizet died tragically at the age of 36, just months after his opera Carmen failed at its 1875 premiere, his close friend Ernest Guiraud stepped in to save his friend's music, the better to assist the family Bizet left behind. Guiraud took Bizet's incidental music for the play L'Arlésienne and compiled a second suite to complement the first one that Bizet had already arranged, including the famous Farandole finale. Here's the New York Philharmonic, led by Leonard Bernstein, the second L'Arlésienne suite by Georges Bizet.

The second suite of incidental music Georges Bizet composed for the play L'Arlésienne, The Girl from Arles. This second one was arranged by his friend Ernest Guiraud shortly after Bizet's death. Leonard Bernstein led the New York Philharmonic. To wrap up my time with you, I'm Frank Dominguez. Keenan Harmon is standing by with an all-American evening opus from Mark O'Connor, our friendly neighborhood fiddler who lives in the Charlotte area these days. 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

Good evening and welcome. I'm Keenan Harmon, and moments from now we have tonight's Evening Opus. And because it's Friday, we will have the American Friday Evening Opus, where we present a masterwork by an American composer. Tonight we have some music for you by Mark O'Connor. Mark O'Connor is the American fiddler who brings together influences of bluegrass, country, jazz, and classical music to form his unique sound within the American palate. And you'll hear that in tonight's vividly orchestrated work based on his Appalachia Waltz. The Appalachia Waltz was a piece by Mark O'Connor written for his 1995 album of the same name, where he performed with cellist Yo-Yo Ma and bassist Edgar Meyer. You'll hear a fresh take on that with tonight's work. Here is the Baltimore Symphony led by Marin Alsop performing tonight's evening opus, the Americana Symphony, Variations on Appalachia Waltz by Mark O'Connor.